0: is of more than $30 billion to mislead or overcharge customers. And Swifties are continuing to piece together the clues surrounding what's poised to be the wedding of the year. The office of New York's mayor confirming permits have been filed to close the streets surrounding Madison Square Garden from next Thursday, when a rehearsal dinner could be held if the rumours prove to be true. USA Today's Taylor Swift reporter Brian West says the venue is shaping up to be a plausible location for the big day.
1: I was the biggest naysayer. I did not think that this would be possible, but the more that I talk with security experts, it does seem like it is a plausible location for the wedding, just based on how fortified it is.
0: NRL and Brisbane's losing streaks continued, suffering their seventh straight loss, this time at the hands of the Roosters. The Broncos put up a strong fight, leading 16-12 at halftime before the Roosters fought back for the 24-18 point win. And the Bulldogs' 30-12 point winners over the Titans, coach Cam Serraldo admitting he was nervous about his side's mindset heading into the clash.
2: Cynic in me sort of worries about coming up the Gold Coast with a bye after it, and boys are sort of packed for holidays after it, so I was a little bit nervous, but I thought it was a really professional performance, first half in particular.
0: And you're up to date on the latest from the newsroom.
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4: 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I know, how did that happen? 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Yeah, I can't believe I'm saying that either. I'm going to go ahead and play your favourite songs, beginning strongly this hour with Matthew Wilder right now on Smooth.
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0: You know, as soon as that song finishes, I just want it to start again. Natalie Imbruglia with Dawn on Smooth. Hey, we are spoilt for choice in cinemas as we head into school holidays. Those Minions and Monsters, lovely to see those little critters back. Aussie actress Millie Alcock stars as Supergirl with David Corenswet in there as Superman and Jason Momoa. And the pick of the bunch, in my humble opinion, looks like everyone agrees, it's a massive hit at the box office, Toy Story 5. The original Toy Story was the first movie from the Pixar people, and they haven't let up, and they just get it right every time. Such a wonderful film. Send out the group text and book those tickets. I have the Material Girl, the Queen of Pop, Madge, call her what you will, Madonna, coming up next on Smooth.
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11: Brisbane's traffic on Smooth.
18: Got a power outage in and around South Brisbane affecting several streets there, so just be careful. Got a multi-vehicle crash westbound Moreton Bay Road just before Redland Bay Road at Capalabar. Delays building with that one there. Local motorway eastbound closed this weekend between Formation Street, Boundary Road, Ellen Grove. Roadworks there, contra flow in place. Delays building and getting delays eastbound Darrow for the Ipswich motorway. Going to be fine, partly cloudy today. Possible light shower or two later. Top of 21 right now, 17 degrees. And that's your latest traffic and weather on Smooth FM Brisbane.
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0: Gee, we hit the mark with that song, didn't we? How fantastic. Richard Wilkins here, keeping you company on your Saturday morning here on Smooth. And if you're house hunting and doing the rounds this morning, may you find a good one and may it be swift. Can be a tough old time out there, can't it? Turn it up and keep on moving with Five next on Smooth.
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16: Brisbane's traffic on Smooth.
17: Got some ongoing lane closures eastbound local motorway this weekend. Ellen Grove for roadworks, getting some very busy delays through there right now. Got a multi-vehicle crash westbound Moreton Bay Road just before Redland Bay Road, Capalaba, causing delays. And another one eastbound Norman Street at Lutwyche Road in Lutwyche. Delays up to the Jindalee Bridge, Centenary Highway, and also northbound Bracken Ridge for the Gateway. Going to be fine, partly cloudy today, possible light shower or two later. Top of 21 right now, 17 degrees. And that's your latest traffic and weather on Smooth FM Brisbane.
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13: Hello, I'm Eleanor Quirk. The United States has fired retaliatory strikes against Iran as it accuses Tehran of violating their peace deal. President Trump says the attacks in response to an Iranian drone strike on a commercial ship in the Strait of Hormuz.
18: Not an allied ship, but a ship, a very expensive ship. And it was fine, but it took a little beating. They shouldn't be doing that.
13: Up to 50,000 people remain missing as the desperate search for survivors of an earthquake continues in Venezuela. 920 people have now been confirmed dead following the powerful twin quakes. Caracas resident Neil Donovan says a lack of resources is hindering efforts.
19: People are still trying to contact relatives and loved ones. I work with a lot of local people here, and I was speaking with them today, and some people have lost entire apartments as well, and lost a number of family members.
13: Another case of the deadly H5 bird flu has been confirmed on Australian soil, sparking fears it could get into the country's poultry livestock. The total number of confirmed cases now sits at 3, with another 2 suspected cases in WA. The state's Agriculture Minister, Jackie Jarvis, says so far the virus is contained to wild seabirds.
20: Importantly, there have been no detections in poultry, and there have been no reports of large-scale mortalities. There is no evidence that the virus has spread to native birds or wildlife.
13: And new emails have come to light revealing former Duchess Sarah Ferguson visited Jeffrey Epstein while he was in prison. The correspondence discussing two meetings that took place between the pair at Epstein's Palm Beach office while he was on day release while serving a sentence for child prostitution. Cody Nikorima's future at the Dolphins is front of mind as they prepare to take on the Warriors today. The veteran half's in career best form but comes off contract at season's end. Dolphins coach Christian Wolf says he'd love to keep him on the books.
21: He's the type of man that we want around the club, and he's obviously playing some of his best footy at the moment. So it's something we'd like to get done. I know there's a desire from him as well. There's always restraints and things like that with the salary cap. Now, if we can figure it out, then we certainly will, and hopefully that happens sooner rather than later.
13: Also today, it's the Cowboys and Panthers, and Manly host the Storm. And you're up to date on the latest from the newsroom.
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0: Thank you for making Smooth a part of your weekend. Here's to the start of the school holidays. Pet Shop Boys on the way. 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

0: Oh my goodness, what a song. Alanis Morissette, the wonderful Canadian artist, Hand in My Pocket. Man, oh man, I love it. Richard Wilkins here on Smooth. And a shout out to all the L-platers, hands at 10 and 2. Remember that and keep it nice and slow. I'm having flashbacks of teaching my son Christian how to drive. Oh my goodness me. I was telling him about a clutch. He thought I was talking about a purse. It's on YouTube. It's quite a laugh or a cry. And oh my goodness. Anyway, and to all the mums and dads doing your best to stay calm, having Smooth on is the way to go. Not too loud, but just keep it in there. Chill you out a little bit. We're going to keep it nice and calm with Bruno Mars very soon and George and the Boys Culture Club and next on Smooth.
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2: Brisbane's traffic on Smooth.
17: Got a breakdown heading inbound Pacific Motorway around exit 5, Holland Park West. Getting some very heavy delays right back through Mount Gravatt. Also delays up to the Jindalee Bridge for the Centenary Highway. Northbound up through Brackenridge. Delays also for the Gateway Motorway. And the Logan Motorway eastbound through Ellen Grove closed this weekend for roadworks. Getting delays both directions through there at the moment as well. Going to be fine, partly cloudy for Brisbane today. Possible light shower or two later on the Savo. Top of 21 right now, 19 degrees. That's your latest traffic and weather on Smooth FM Brisbane.
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0: Oh, thank goodness for that song. How good. Richard Wilkins here, keeping you calm as you circle that car park at the shops. It can be annoying, can't it? Good luck to you. A John Farnham sing-along favourite is coming up. You are listening to Smooth.
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19: Brisbane's traffic on Smooth.
20: Got a breakdown heading inbound on the Pacific Motorway at Holland Park West around exit 5. Heavy delays right back through Mount Gravatt. Also getting delays, Sumner to the Gingerley Bridge, Centenary Highway. A little bit slow too, northbound Bracken Ridge for the Gateway Motorway. And traffic very under speed southbound Caboolture all the way down through Mango Hill for the Bruce Highway. And the Logan Motorway closed eastbound through Ella Grove this weekend for roadworks. Diversions in place, that's causing delays. Going to be fine, partly cloudy today. Possible light shower or two later. Top of 21 right now, 19. And that's your latest traffic and weather on Smooth FM Brisbane.
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7: Hello, I'm Eleanor Quirk. The United States has targeted Iran in a fresh drone attack as they accuse the country of violating their peace deal. The strikes in response to an Iranian attack on a cargo ship in the Strait of Hormuz. It comes just 10 days after a memorandum was signed. A third case of a deadly strain of bird flu has been detected in Australia, with another two suspected cases yet to be confirmed. The bird infected with the H5 strain of the virus found dead on WA's south coast. Bird flu expert Jane Younger from the University of Tasmania says the highly contagious flu could have a devastating effect on our poultry industry.
15: Everywhere that this strain has taken hold and become an outbreak, we've seen huge loss of wildlife. So tens of millions of seabirds and marine mammals have died, and it's decimated poultry industries in other continents as well.
7: Supermarkets found to be price gouging will soon face major penalties. From July 1, new laws banning the practice come into force. Competition Assistant Minister Andrew Lee says large retailers will be forced to set a reasonable margin.
18: By banning price gouging, we'll ensure that Australian families are protected from artificial inflated prices on their groceries. It's all part of the work we're doing to make sure that families get a fair deal at the checkout.
7: And rumours are rife over Taylor Swift's nuptials, with the New York mayor's office weighing in. The city of Manhattan confirming a permit has been filed to close streets around Madison Square Garden from Thursday, adding fuel to speculation that the wedding is just days away. USA Today's Taylor Swift reporter Brian West says mystery surrounds what will take place at the venue.
21: Maybe she does get married somewhere else and this is a huge party. There's a huge stage set up. I mean, think of the potential guest list. It's like your Spotify Wrapped live.
7: In NRL action today, first up it's the Dolphins and Warriors at Suncorp, then the Cowboys host the Panthers in Townsville, and tonight Manly and Melbourne mark 15 years since the infamous Battle of Brookvale. The 2011 clash between the sides erupted into an all-in brawl, and Sea Eagles stand-in coach Kieran Foran says the fierce rivalry remains.
22: You can never erase history, and there's always been a long-standing rivalry between Manly and Melbourne, particularly through that period. They were two of the most dominant sides, and every time we played one another, it was a fierce battle. And I think that rivalry's continued, even 15 years on.
7: And you're up to date on the latest from the newsroom.
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0: Saturday afternoon on Smooth. How good. Thank you for your company. I hope you've been able to tick a few boxes this morning. All right, let's get back into the music and jump with the Pointer Sisters right now on Smooth.
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0: Oh, what a song that is. The great Billy Ocean on Smooth. Richard Wilkins keeping you company on your Saturday afternoon. More music, less talk continues with the bride-to-be. Wedding bells ringing on July the 3rd. Taylor Swift after a quick break on Smooth.
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0: One of my favourite songs of all time, I reckon. Boys of Summer, the great Don Henley, the Eagles drummer, written by him and Mike Campbell from Tom Petty's band, The Heartbreakers. Love it. We're not too close to summer at the moment, are we? In the thick of winter as we are. Some of us hibernating through the colder weather. Is it a pampering day? Getting a haircut? I got a haircut couple last week. Getting new glasses. Grows pretty quickly. Maybe a remedial massage at the shops. You look after yourself and we will look after the music. We have a Beatle coming up. That's always good. George Harrison very shortly and music royalty Prince is next on Smooth.
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0: Okay, I'm very happy with that one. What a ripper. Richard Wilkins signing off. David Campbell continuing our More Music Weekends with MJ and Whitney Houston. I'd love you to join me again tomorrow from 10 a.m. Till then, be good, be kind, and be careful. 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
17: Brisbane's traffic on Smooth.
18: A multi-vehicle crash on O'Keefe Street in Woolloongabba causing about 10-minute delays at the moment in each direction. It is a pretty heavy run if you are heading inbound towards the city. Plenty of delays there from around Woolloongabba over the camp to Cook Bridge and inbound on the Riverside Expressway. And very slow at the moment also outbound from the CBD on Hale Street, Countess Street and Milton Road. Checking your Brisbane weather right now, mostly sunny and 19 degrees. And if you see any dramas or delays on our roads, call the traffic hotline direct 1300 595937. It's the latest traffic on Smooth FM Brisbane.
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0: There she goes, our Scottish queen, Sheena Easton, 9 to 5 morning train. It's David Campbell here. I feel like I'm doing all hours of the clock at the moment. Shout out to all the single parents out there. My wife is away for work for the next 8 more days, and so I'm single parenting, and it's mad. It is rough. Shout, if you were raised by a single parent, put your hand up and call them and thank them today, because it is such tough work. I love it, and I can't wait for my wife to come home. And you know what else I can't wait for? Shakira. She's up next on Smooth.
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0: That hit the spot. See, I told you, we're taking it up a little bit of a notch this afternoon on Smooth. It's David Campbell here. G'day to all my friends out there, old and new. I'm going to roll out the red carpet and play some True Blue. Aussie legends in excess are coming up next on Smooth.
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6: Brisbane's traffic on Smooth.
7: Looking like a very heavy run inbound towards the city. It starts to get very slow on the Pacific Motorway from around Mount Gravatt right up until the Cap to Cook Bridge. It is then very slow on the Riverside Expressway as you're getting inbound towards the city. Also outbound, still moving pretty slow on Hale Street and then Countess Street. And around the valley, you've got delays Ann Street, Brunswick Street and Wickham Terrace. Brizzy weather at the moment, mostly sunny, 19 degrees. And if you see any dramas or delays on our roads, call the traffic hotline direct 1300 595937. It's the latest traffic on Smooth FM Brisbane.
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0: Laura Branigan and Gloria. It is David Campbell here for your Saturdays on Smooth. Thanks so much for listening. I tell you what, I took the kids to go see Toy Story 5, the biggest movie in the world. It's crossed 329 million globally. 10 million of that's just in Australia alone. And I cried in the theatre. I cried. I also looked at a lot of other parents thinking, this is all about screen time and stuff. And it is not holding back. So it's interesting that is doing so well, but it's an amazing film. Go check it out. I'm going to play Elton John and a woman who just got married. Bit of Dua Lipa next on Smooth.
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0: Of that one, it's David Campbell here. I hope you're having a great Saturday out there. Did you know that Wham went to China and it was a really, really big deal? And they did a documentary, and that documentary is coming out soon because they were the first pop act to go to China. So to celebrate, we're going to play some George and Andrew next on Smooth.
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15: Brisbane's traffic on Smooth.
16: A broken down car at the moment on Bowen Bridge Road in Bowen Hills, causing a few delays just in your northbound direction. It is still looking pretty slow inbound towards the city. Delays still on the Pacific Motorway from around Mount Cravat right up until the Captain Cook Bridge, and still slow inbound on the Riverside Expressway and around Fortitude Valley. We've still got those delays in each direction on Ann Street, Wickham Terrace and also Brunswick Street. Breezy weather at the moment, mostly sunny, 19 degrees. And if you see any dramas or delays on our roads, call the traffic hotline direct 1300 595937. It's the latest traffic on Smooth FM Brisbane.
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0: It's a Saturday afternoons on Smooth. I hope you're having a great weekend out there. It's great to be with you. Bruno Mars is on the way for all the lovebirds out there. He wants to marry somebody. But right now, come on, Eileen, let's go. Smooth.
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0: There he goes, the first album I ever bought with my own pocket money there. Billy Ocean and Caribbean Queen. It's David Campbell here with more of your favourites on the way. CC Peniston is coming up soon, finally, I say, on Smooth.
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0: More music and less talk here all weekend long. There goes Ed and Justin and I Don't Care on Smooth. It's David Campbell here. What are you watching? Well, my friends, we're into the final series of The Bear. Episodes 1 and 2 of season 5 have dropped. Let me know what you think. I have to save things up now because my wife's overseas, so I can't watch anything without her. So I'm having to watch random stuff. So I'll save The Bear. You know, tell me if you love it. I want to know. But from The Bear to The Boss, he's on next on Smooth.
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0: Smooth. It's not over, my friends, even though my shift is. But I am handing it over to Byron Webb, and he's going to play some Queen for you. Until then, let's do this again tomorrow. What do you say? Should we have a little cheeky catch-up tomorrow at 1 o'clock? I reckon we should. All right. You bring the bubbles and I'll bring the songs. Love you. Bye.
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11: Brisbane's traffic on Smooth.
12: An earlier multi-vehicle crash heading southbound on the Pacific Motorway at Greenslope, still causing some heavy delays. It is about 30-minute delays at the moment from the Captain Cook Bridge southbound right up until at least Holland Park West. Also inbound still pretty heavy and around the Suncorp Stadium area due to the footy happening. Very slow on Milton Road, Hale Street and Countess Street. Brizzy weather at the moment. You've got a sunny 19 degrees, and if you see any dramas or delays on our roads, call the traffic hotline direct 1300 595937. That's the latest traffic on Smooth FM Brisbane.
13: 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But we'll start now with a Bee Gees song that they wrote for Diana Ross.
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0: Well, that's one guy that we know is definitely a homegrown legend, John Farnham at Smooth FM. And hopefully, being the weekend, the pressure is off you, though. With Byron Within playing more music and less talk, and we'll continue with that great sound of Adele in a moment. And have you heard the word? They're working on a Dirty Dancing sequel. Jennifer Grey, who played Baby, nobody puts Baby in the corner, is behind it too, so it should be good. I mentioned that because I'm going to play one of the huge songs that came from that movie for you very soon at Smooth.
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0: playing you more music and less talk right across the weekend. This is Smooth FM. It's so nice to be part of the weekend too. Byron, we're here to keep you company as well. Maybe you're just emerging from a Westfield car park somewhere. Take advantage of the end of financial year sales. Only a few days of that to go. So get ready for another great hour of songs after we check in on the traffic for you two included and Prince 1999 in moments here at Smooth.
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18: Brisbane's traffic on Smooth.
4: Pretty heavy run inbound towards the city on the Riverside Expressway. Plenty of delays there starting from before the Captain Cook Bridge. The footy happening at Suncorp Stadium, the Savo. You can expect a slow run Milton Road in each direction. Also very heavy still outbound on Hale Street, Countess Street. Having a look at Brisbane weather, mostly sunny right now, 18 degrees. Tomorrow we're expecting a top of 19. And if you see any dramas or delays on the roads, call the traffic hotline direct 1300 595937. And that's the latest traffic now up to date on Smooth FM Brisbane.
0: Isn't it funny? Traffic on the weekend weekend often seems to be busier than even peak hour during the week. Anyway, if you're in it, hope you're well. With Byron Webb here this afternoon at Smooth FM and back into playing more music and less talk for you. I like this guy, Dan Hartman, for you now. 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

0: nice song for the weekend at Smooth FM, isn't it? Wilson Phillips and Hold On. Which I should mention too, if you would like a great movie for the weekend and haven't seen the one they actually starred in too, Bridesmaids. Gee, it's so worth hunting down. It's hilarious. You'll love it. Anyway, thank you for joining us. Byron with you this afternoon. Back to more music and less talk for the lady on the verge of releasing a brand new album a little over a week from now. Madonna is coming up, and that great Irish lilt of the Cranberries too. It's going to sound good to Smooth.
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0: good and you find yourself feeling good, well, you know it's got to be Smooth FM Day, especially on the weekend. So much of the weekend to go, I love that. Thanks for joining us, Byron with here, nearly 6 p.m. And if you're out and about on the roads right now, maybe you're about to head out for some fun tonight. We'll go check in on that traffic for you, then follow it up with one of the best duets ever. And we'll get a raining man shortly too at Smooth.
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15: Brisbane's traffic on Smooth.
16: With the footy happening at Suncorp Stadium, the Savo, plenty of delays around that area at the moment. Still got parts of Petrie Terrace and also Milton Road currently closed. It is looking very heavy outbound on Hale Street and Countess Street. Also slow getting onto the inner city bypass. Inbound towards the city, moving very slow on the Riverside Expressway and plenty of delays on Coro Drive. Brisbane weather at the moment, it's currently clear and 17 degrees. And if you see any dramas or delays on our roads, call the traffic hotline direct 1300 595937. That's the latest traffic on Smooth FM Brisbane.
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0: That great sound of Alicia Keys, Smooth FM, No One, love that. And, well, I'll add some share to it all next for you.
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1: 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But I don't know

0: like that. It's Smooth FM with another weekend of more music and less talk. Another great Sunday on the way too. Whatever you're doing for yours, we'll start it tomorrow with Mel Doyle doing our weekend breakfast show. That's always fun. Byron with you in the meantime, and some Lionel Richie and Kylie Minogue on the way in a moment for you, Smooth.
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0: Slice Anderson up from Sixpence to None the Richer at Smooth FM with our very own Kylie Minogue. Before that, you see, spotted in LA last week doing what looked like a movie scene with Quentin Tarantino, but we don't know any more info than that. Guess we'll know more when we know more, won't we? And we'll get it back a little later in the year for the AFL Grand Final, which is good. Thank you so much for having us. Hope you're well as we get into a Saturday night with Byron with here and back into some good songs. ABBA's Ring Ring and Jessie J on the way in a sec for you, Smith.
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0: sounding and making it feel good for you right across the weekend at Smooth FM. Thanks for being a part of it too with Byron Weed here tonight. And on the way, the gravitas of Tina Turner and a song that's a bit of the it thing around the world at the moment. So good. Sienna Spiro and her brand new song called Material Lover in the next bunch for you, Smooth.
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0: Yeah, I hope you're well. Thank you so much for being a part of our weekend at Smooth FM. It's Byron with here as we get back into doing our favourite thing to do, and that is filling your ears with some great songs. A little chicken cherry cola too. Savage Garden for you now. Smooth.

0: It's definitely got that Olivia Dean kind of jazzy vibe to it. So good at Smooth FM, brand new from Sienna Spyro. It's called Material Lover, and if you weren't lucky enough to get Olivia Dean tickets, because they sold out in, well, about a second, I reckon, Sienna Spyro is coming out to Australia to play live too early next year. First concert for the year, January. It should be good. And I hope you're well with Byron with you and playing more music unless it's for you on the way to Cameron Daddo. But before we get there, Lady A's Need You Now to help set the tone and a great song from Madonna in a moment here at Smooth.
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0: sounds so good. We're soaking the whole weekend feeling at Smooth FM. And after a busy day for you, maybe running kids around, weekend sport and all, I know that feeling well. 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
8: 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This is

0: More music, less talk with Westlife. She raised me up. Cameron Daddo here with you on Smooth. Great to see so much green and gold yesterday for the Socceroos. Has your voice recovered yet? More matches early tomorrow morning on SBS and plenty more watch parties around town. Loving the passion from all the countries. And the feel good continues next with Richard Marks warming things up with his endless summer nights here on Smooth.
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0: Yes, that is the perfect Saturday night toe tapper on Smooth. 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

0: Oh, such a good song. Kim Carnes, Betty Davis Eyes, Saturday Night on Smooth. How about Saturday Night at the Movies? Could be the animations win this weekend. Toy Story 5, second week out. Minions and Monsters came out on Thursday. Supergirl also came out on Thursday. That's kind of not so suitable for kids, but it's a good date night movie, evidently. And more Supergirls on the way. And superstars Celine Dion and Beyoncé are on Smooth just after this.
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0: Yes, we are keeping things cosy for your Saturday night, and that just brightened things up. Hello, Cameron Daddo on Smooth with one I know you're going to love from Stevie Wonder on the way. Keep it here.
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0: Feeling good with One Republic and Timbaland. That's Apologise. We had Andy get in touch on the Smooth socials. She's been listening to us on the Smooth Player app while travelling in France. She's letting us know that the heat waves we're hearing about are real. Stay cool, Andy. 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One More Night next.
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0: 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Cameron Daddo here. 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As always, make sure you dream big with us on Smooth. Thanks for listening. Bye for now.
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7: Good morning, Brisbane. There was a crash earlier this morning southbound the M1 just before exit 24 at Days Hill. Not causing any delays, just proceed with caution there. Got some lights on flash locally, road at University Drive in Meadowbrook. Just note, got eastbound lane and on-ramp closures once again today for the local motorway through Ellen Grove. Detours will be in place. No delays meantime, all other Brisbane majors. Partly cloudy today with a light shower or two later, heading for a top of 21 degrees right now, sitting on 14. And that's your latest traffic and weather on Smooth FM Brisbane.
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0: Mariah Carey on Smooth This Morning. Sundays just feel good with great music. Mel Doyle joining you. Can you believe it's the last Sunday of June? I blinked and that happened. So big thoughts to all the accountants and the finance teams out there that have been doing mega hours toward the end of the financial year. Oh, I hope you get today off. You can enjoy the music. The Sign from Ace of Base is on before 7 here on Smooth.
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0: 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Maybe it's the first coffee or tea of the morning brekkie underway. I'll match the warmth with Bruno Mars, just the way you are, after this.
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2: Brisbane's traffic on Smooth.
15: That early crash southbound the M1 at Daisy Hill has been clear, so all clear through there. No delays down through to the Gold Coast either. They'll be heading up towards the Sunshine Coast, Bruce Highway. That's a nice smooth run too. Look out for some tree debris northbound Deakin Deviation just before the Houghton Highway at Brighton. You just know got eastbound lane and on-ramp closures today for the local motorway Ellen Grove. Detours in place. Cloudy today with a light shower or two later for Brisbane, heading for a top of 21 degrees. Right now, still sitting on a nippy 14. And that's your latest traffic and weather on Smooth FM Brisbane.
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16: Good morning, I'm Eleanor Quirk. An Australian man could be facing the death penalty after being arrested in Thailand over the murder of a teenage girl whose body has been found in a suitcase. Security footage showing 46-year-old Simon Peter Carman entering his hotel room with the 17-year-old. A few hours later, he can be seen leaving alone. He was arrested trying to board a flight back to Australia. The federal government says it's still working to determine whether any Australians are among the victims of the Venezuelan earthquakes. The death toll has now reached 1,400 as the desperate search for survivors continues. Rescue efforts hampered by a third quake as tens of thousands remain unaccounted for. Senior Labor Minister Chris Bowen says the government's working to contact Australians on the ground.
17: I mean, as the Prime Minister indicated, we would expect there would be Australians in Venezuela and impacted given the size of the tragedy and the scale of the impact on Venezuela. Australian consular officials are working hard to identify any Australians impacted, and the Department of Foreign Affairs will provide updates as and when they.
16: The opposition says a government crackdown on supermarket price gouging will do little to curb inflation. From Wednesday, it will be illegal for large grocery retailers to excessively mark up prices from the cost of supply. But Shadow Treasurer Tim Wilson doubts the changes will improve bottom lines.
18: Unless the Albanese government gets its inflation addiction under control, Australians will pay more for supermarket groceries and fresh food.
16: And Prince Harry is reportedly reconsidering his decision to bring Meghan and their two young children on his upcoming trip to the UK over security concerns. It comes after his application for protection was denied by the Royal and VIP Executive Committee. Harry's taxpayer-funded police protection was pulled when he stepped back from royal duties in 2020. NRL and a win for Manly against Melbourne 30-4, the Cowboys over Penrith 26-12, and the Dolphins defeated the Warriors by 2 points 26-24. The win coming at a cost though, with halfback Isaiah Katoa dislocating his wrist. Dolphins coach Christian Wolf remaining optimistic.
19: There's a bit of concern for it obviously, and he's going to go and get scans and figure out where it's at, and you know, obviously we're really hopeful that it's not too long term, and I mean, it's that time of the year where you've got niggles, and if we've got to play without him, we'll crack on.
16: And you're up to date on the latest from the newsroom.
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0: Good morning. Well, thank you for listening to Smooth this morning. However you may be hearing us, I've got some great music coming up, but we love this one, The Fine Young Cannibals.
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0: you for a Sunday morning. And what is on for your day? I'm heading to the movies this afternoon with a girlfriend. We're going to do a 4 o'clock session, which basically in my house means I could probably slip out and no one would even notice. And then I'm home in time for dinner and an early night, which makes me very, very happy. So whatever you have planned, I hope it's fabulous. I hope we have the soundtrack to match. I've got the Pet Shop Boys and West End Girls next on Smooth FM.
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0: Oh, if you were singing along to that one in the car, may you get a nice smooth run wherever you're heading, nice and early on a Sunday morning. Mel Doyle with you here on Smooth, having a bit of fun with the music after this. Faith Hill and This Kiss is next.
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16: Still got some lights on flash locally, road at University Drive in Meadowbrook. Got eastbound lane and on-ramp closures once again today for the local motorway, Elling Grove. Detours in place and will be delays later. No delays, meantime, all of Brisbane's majors and all good turf. You're heading up towards the Sunshine Coast on the Bruce Highway, southbound back Brisbane. No dramas there as well. Going to be partly cloudy, light shower or two later on today for Brisbane. Heading for a top of 21 degrees right now, still sitting on a very nippy 14. And that's your latest traffic and weather on Smooth FM Brisbane.
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17: Good morning, I'm Eleanor Quirk. An Australian man's being interrogated in Thailand after a teenager's body was found stuffed into a suitcase. Police will allege 45-year-old Simon Peter Carman picked up the 17-year-old girl and took her to his hotel room before she was found dead. No murder charges have yet been laid, but he is facing charges including abducting a minor for indecent purposes.
18: I feel bad for what happened to your daughter. It was out of my control.
17: As the death toll from Venezuela's earthquakes reaches 1,400, there's been a silver lining to the tragedy. A newborn baby has been found alive days after being buried in rubble. Yeah. Rescue efforts for the 70,000 still missing have been hampered by a third tremor. DFAT's working to determine if any Australians are among the victims. Tech companies will soon face a $99 million fine if they breach the social media ban for under 16s. It's part of a move to strengthen Australia's social media laws after the eSafety Commissioner argued she needs more power. The PM is set to announce the crackdown today. And Madonna has confessed to being jealous of Kylie Minogue, the star making the admission during a candid interview with Graham Norton, where Kylie made a surprise appearance as the bartender.
19: No, I was actually a little bit jealous of you.
20: Really?
19: Yeah.
21: Why?
19: Because she's so cute.
20: Thank you.
19: I think my my ex-husband at the time had a crush on her. I was like, I'll never be as beautiful as Kylie.
17: NRL and the Sea Eagles took the win over Melbourne 30 points to 4, the victory coming at a cost with Manly's Luke Brooke suffering a potential ACL injury. Coach Kieran Foran says he's devastated for his star playmaker.
22: We're all shattered for him. Obviously, we'll wait for confirmation on it. They're pretty certain it is, which is just gut-wrenching for us as a club, but more importantly, Luke. So we'll get around him.
17: The Cowboys defeated the Panthers 26-12, the Dolphins over the Warriors 26-24. And you're up to date on the latest from the newsroom.
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0: 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I bought porridge the other morning for breakfast. It's that time of year, so hope you are warm and comfy so you can enjoy this Club Nouveau.
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0: Oh, the Cranberries and the beautiful Dreams on Smooth This Morning. Feel good music all weekend. You are with Mel Doyle. 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Choose which part you take. Kenny and Dolly, Islands in the Stream. And if you're a Dolly fan, did you know this week she opened up a travel stop? It's just south of Nashville. Apparently she's glammed up a typical American truck stop and made it her very own. So there you go. Dolly fans, pop it on your holiday list. 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
2: Brisbane's traffic on Smooth.
6: Got reports of a crash westbound King Avenue at Inala Avenue, Woolawong, causing a slight delay. Lights still on flash, Logan Lee Road at University Drive and Meadowbrook. And once again, got eastbound lane and on-ramp closures for the local motorway, Ellen Grove. Detours in place and will be delays later. Not too bad at the moment, though. No delays meantime, all of Brisbane's other majors. Partly cloudy conditions today with a light shower or two later, heading for a top of 21 degrees. Right now, it's still 14. And that's your latest traffic and weather on Smooth FM Brisbane.
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0: That's a fun song for a Sunday morning here on Smooth. Mel Doyle, keeping things moving with one of our favourites from the wonderful John Farnham. Two Strong Hearts is coming up next. Enjoy it with me.
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12: Brisbane's traffic on Smooth.
13: Crews are just clearing away a crash westbound King Avenue at Anulla Avenue, Willawong. Slight delay there. Lights still on flash locally, road at University Drive in Meadowbrook. And got eastbound lane and on-ramp closures once again today for the local motorway Ellen Grove. Detours in place. No delays, all of Brisbane's major motorways and freeways, and a good run too if you're heading up towards the Sunshine Coast on the Bruce Highway. Going to be partly cloudy with a light shower or two later for Brisbane, heading for a top of 21 degrees. Right now, moved up to 16. And that's your latest traffic and weather on Smooth FM Brisbane.
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14: Good morning, I'm Eleanor Quirk. An Australian man could be facing the death penalty over the murder of a 17-year-old girl in Thailand. Simon Carman was arrested trying to flee the country after the teen, who he's alleged to have taken to his hotel room, was found dead in a suitcase. After his arrest, the 45-year-old Victorian addressed the victim's family.
15: I know you'll be very sad, upset, same me.
14: Australia's social media ban for under-16s is set to be strengthened, with the government announcing a crackdown today. Penalties handed to tech companies breaching the laws will almost double to up to $99 million, while the eSafety Commissioner will be handed extra powers. National's MP David Littleproud says so far the ban's had little effect.
16: While I welcome the fact they're going to increase the penalties, you've got to use them. You've got to have a consequence, and there hasn't been a consequence yet for these big tech companies.
14: A miracle find in Venezuela, where a newborn has been pulled from beneath the rubble alive 4 days after being buried. It comes as the death toll from the country's devastating earthquakes reaches 1,400, with tens of thousands still missing. Fatima Andrasa from Save the Children says it's a desperate situation for young survivors.
17: Many of them lost their homes and they are exposed to unsafe conditions. Others are alone.
14: And Harry Styles has given fans a fright after seeming to choke and collapse on stage during his show at Wembley Stadium. The former 1D star taking a swig of water before clutching his chest and falling onto his back, attempting to loosen his tie as he struggled for breath. Taking a few minutes to get over the incident, Harry seemed to bounce back quickly, jumping to his feet to continue his show. NRL and the Panthers suffered their second straight loss, going down to the Cowboys 26-12. The Dolphins defeated the Warriors 26-24, and the Seagulls took a convincing win over Melbourne 30-4. Storm skipper Harry Grant says a sluggish first half cost them.
18: Tonight we couldn't wrangle that. Probably got off to a slow start and didn't give ourselves an opportunity in that sense, but I thought we played some really good footy in the second half.
14: And you're up to date on the latest from the newsroom.
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0: Sometimes you know how you need just that one song to fire you up for a morning? Well, how about this one? I Feel the Earth Move from Martika.
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0: Oh, I hope you had a nice Sunday morning sleep in and smooth. The best way to wake up and get the day underway. You're with Mel Doyle. After this quick break, I'm coming back with something sweet from Donna Lewis.
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0: Our gorgeous one from the bride-to-be, Taylor Swift. Apparently she's getting married next weekend. Obviously it's not confirmed, but that's all of the speculation. Lovely song, I Knew It, I Knew You. That's from the Toy Story 5 soundtrack. So if you haven't seen it yet, could be a good suggestion for the school holidays. You're on Smooth This Morning with Mel Doyle here until 10, and I've got Kylie Minogue after this.
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17: Brisbane's traffic on Smooth. Got reports of a crash northbound Boondall Gateway Motorway. Delays starting to build back through Nudgee. Also a crash northbound Logan Road at Beenleigh Road Underwood. Slight delay there. And some lights on flash locally road at University Drive in Meadowbrook. And once again today for the local motorway, eastbound lane and on-ramp closures at Ellen Grove due to roadworks. Detours in place. Expect delays later. Going to be cloudy with a light shower or two expected later on today for Brisbane, top of 21. Right now, 16 degrees. That's your latest traffic and weather on Smooth FM Brisbane.
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0: Thank you for joining me this morning on Smooth, and what a great song to end my time with you, Mel Doyle. Handing you over to Richard Wilkins. He's got a Wham favourite on the way, so you enjoy that with him. Have a great Sunday. I hope it's nice and quiet for you. I'll be back with you next weekend, bright and early from 6. Bye.
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12: Brisbane's traffic on Smooth.
13: Got a crash, Logan Road at Beenleigh Road, Underwood, causing a slight delay. Still those lights on flash. Logan Lee Road at University Drive in Meadowbrook. And once again, for the local motorway, eastbound lane and on-ramp closures, Ellen Grove, detours in place due to roadworks. There will be delays further on throughout the day. No delays, the M1 to the Gold Coast. Smooth run, Bruce Highway, heading up to the Sunshine Coast. Partly cloudy with a light shower or two later on today. The forecast for Brisbane, heading for a top of 21 degrees right now, sitting on 17. And that's your latest traffic and weather on Smooth FM Brisbane.
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5: I'm Eleanor Quirk. An Australian man staring down the barrel of the death penalty after being arrested in Thailand over the murder of a teenage girl whose body's been found in a suitcase. Security footage showing 45-year-old Simon Carman entering his hotel room with the 17-year-old, emerging a few hours later alone and wheeling the luggage. He was arrested trying to board a flight back to Australia, sending this message to the victim's family after his arrest.
14: It shouldn't happen, and I hope you're okay. I know you're not, but I'll help, and please tell other girls to be careful.
5: The federal government will double the penalties for tech giants who fail to enforce the under-16 social media ban. The maximum fine for breaches will increase from just under $50 million to $99 million. The eSafety Commissioner will also get greater powers. Senior Minister Murray Watt says the changes will bolster the existing laws.
15: We're really pleased that Australia is leading the world already with our social media laws, but we want them to work even better than they are. You know, so far we've already been able to deactivate over 5 million accounts for younger people, but we know that we need to take stronger action.
5: The United States has launched a fresh round of strikes on Iran in the Strait of Hormuz. The US military says the attacks have been launched in direct response to continued Iranian aggression against commercial ships. It comes as Pope Leo appeared to take another swipe at the president, accusing world leaders of prioritising fighting over famine.
16: Conflicts are fed more readily than people are nourished. This reality reflects not only operational shortcomings, but also a fundamental imbalance in political and moral priorities.
5: And Madonna has opened up about the challenges she's faced in her relationship with daughter Lourdes. The 29-year-old's followed in her mother's footsteps, carving out her own career as a singer-songwriter, the pair collaborating on Madonna's new album.
17: She's been very standoffish and working at her own pace, and I respect that deeply, and she's a great songwriter. She approached me because she's been very reticent to work with me, or she doesn't want to be perceived as my daughter taking advantage of her privilege.
5: NRL action today, and the Raiders gearing up to take on the Dragons, the Knights hosting the Tigers. Yesterday, the Dolphins continued their winning streak, beating the Warriors 26-12. Dolphins coach Christian Wolf heaping praise on his side.
18: I just loved our bravery. We hung in, we defended really well when things weren't going our way, and yeah, when it really mattered, we found the points that we had to.
5: The Cowboys beat the Panthers 26-12 and the Sea Eagles over the Storm 30-4. And you're up to date on the latest from the newsroom.
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